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These streets are far from black and white. 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

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Glory to God. In the name. In the name. Oh, that smile got me right there. Yeah.

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I rub them in my eyes. 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

0: with the help of the Spirit of the living God. Glory to God. Glory to God. Glory to God. In the name. 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
1: Na D4 pozor na 25. kilogramu... na 25. kilometru na Příbramsku zablokovala nehoda dvou osobních aut.
0: Nejsme normální rádio.
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0: Jsme Evropa 2.
3: I'm hearing sirens in the night. I'm losing battles with a voice that I can fight. These streets are far from black and white. Nobody knows a thing about what's wrong with life. 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And I know I'll always be alright.

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